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3: Good morning. The Holt government has agreed to a public inquiry into systemic racism in the justice system led by First Nations. This comes after Premier Holt and Indigenous Affairs Minister Keith Shea Somme met with several chiefs last week. Chief Alan Polchies told reporters at the legislature yesterday the inquiry will be led by Indigenous folks and should be able to get all the answers that are needed for this important topic. He said systemic racism is an issue in this province and this is a major start. In June 2020, Chantal Moore, an Indigenous woman from British Columbia, was shot and killed by an Edmonton police officer during a wellness check. 8 days after that, an RCMP officer shot and killed Rodney Levi, a Mi'kmaq man in Sunny Corner near Miramichi, as he was brandishing a knife at a private residence. Both officers were exonerated with no charges laid, and since then, two more Indigenous people have been killed by police, Stephen Dedam in 2024 and Bronson Paul in January of this year. The Holt government has also introduced new legislation aimed at strengthening enforcement of First Nations bylaws. The changes would allow the Provincial Offenses Procedure Act to be used in provincial courts to enforce First Nations laws if those communities so choose. Police and designated First Nations officers could issue tickets or appearance notices for bylaw violations, with the fines going back to the communities. Officials say the goal is to improve enforcement while respecting Indigenous self-governance. Prime Minister Mark Carney has announced a major new defense partnership with Swedish company Saab. Carney says the federal government is in negotiations to buy Saab's globalized surveillance aircraft system.
4: The globalized airborne surveillance capability can track objects and signals up to 650 kilometers away. And they'll share in real time that information with the Canadian forces and our allies. At the heart of the globalized system is the Canadian-made Bombardier Global 6500.
3: Ottawa says the deal could support about 3,000 jobs in Canada, with at least 40 of the aircraft built here over the next 15 years. This new partnership with Saab on surveillance aircraft comes as Ottawa is still deciding whether to procure the additional American-built F-35 fighters or Saab's Griffin fighter. In sports, the Canadians are facing elimination now after a 4-0 shutout by the Hurricanes in Game 4 of the Eastern Final. Canada plays the U.S. later this morning in a quarterfinal at the World Hockey Championship. On the Diamonds, Blue Jays clipped the Marlins 2-1. The Red Sox blanked the Braves 8-0. Yankees shut down Kansas City 7-0. Now you're up to date. I'm Daryl Good.
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6: 104.9 Wave weather for today. Clouds and rain beginning this morning. 2 to 4 millimeters. Temperature steady near 7 degrees. Showers ending near midnight for tonight. Another 2 to 4 millimeters and a low of 6. Mainly clouds for Friday.

a high of 11. Cloudy periods Friday evening and Saturday with a mix of sun and cloud and a high of 12. Next tide's going to be low. In the Bathurst Harbor this morning at 9:24, your current temperature is 5 degrees and your time is 6:04. Ole, ole, ole. Not sure how much more we'll be singing that after last night's performance from the Habs on home ice. Another big loss and now on life support. But it's not all lost. Some positives from last night's game, actually. Get into that coming up in just a few. This is your Thursday of May the 28th, Friday Eve. Grab that coffee. Let's get to it.

1049 The Wave, Wave Mornings at 6:08. Bon Jovi. It's Jeff with you with some Manfred Mann, Blinded by the Light. Thursday morning. Thanks for starting it with us.

0: Blinded by the Light, Man for Man. It's on 104.9 The Wave. Wave Mornings, your Thursday. 6:12 is your time. It's Jeff saying hi. I don't know if you've been over to the Facebook page yet this morning, but that little dog there in that dog competition, he's my spirit animal this morning. He's going through the hurdles there. And then when he gets to the traffic cones, he's just like knocking them all over, like one by one by one. He's like, oh, I don't care. I know I'm not probably supposed to do this, but I just want to get this over with. Kind of reminds me of the Habs last night. Tough one, 4-0. But there was positives from this. And the best thing about last night's game is that it wasn't stressful. It was basically over before it started. I think it was 3-0 after the first period. And I was like, I'm out. I've had enough. I don't need to watch any more of this. So I actually got a pretty decent night's sleep last night because those 9 o'clock games, you know, they've been going to overtime and you're waiting to see who wins and all that kind of stuff. So none of that going on last night. It was a decisive win for Carolina, as most of them have been really in this series. Montreal's just really struggling right now. They're suffocated. They can't get any offense going. And, as I said a few days ago, game two, I keep going back to game two. That was the turning point when they had a chance to win that. I think it was on Saturday night when they were up 1-0 and it goes into overtime. One shot could have changed the entire series. One shot could have got them 2-0 lead going back to Montreal. Then we could be talking about a whole different thing right now. But, Carolina, full marks. You know, I think I would like their chances in the Stanley Cup final as well if they keep playing like this. And they're very well rested, which Montreal is not. We'll talk a little bit more about that later in the show. But as for now, the Habs down 3-1, which means they have to win. And I've had people call me and people on the street that haven't really been following it, but they're starting to follow it, but they don't know all the rules and everything. So basically, the gist of it is they're down 3-1. First team to 4 wins, so Montreal has to win the next 3 to win the series. Otherwise, season over, which has been an amazing season, as I've said, regardless of what happens. So they're going back to Carolina for tomorrow. Who knows? You know, they've been better on the road, at least. They certainly haven't been very good at the Bell Center these playoffs, which is definitely strange. But it's a Hail Mary at this point. I don't see it happening based on what we've seen so far. But you never know. They've proven me wrong before. Doesn't matter. Still supporting the team. Go Habs, go.
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0: 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Wave mornings. The kid is hot tonight. 624 bringing the heat. Not so much as far as the temperature concerned for today. 5 degrees right now. The best we'll do is about 7. So, yeah, kind of damp and cool, much like yesterday's weather. Showers expected for today as well. So we'll get your weather as long as your sports and news update on the way here coming up in just a few. It's Jeff saying good morning. Lots of interest in our online audio story yesterday as far as Tim Hortons is concerned, announcing a new local hiring program and expansion. So if you missed out on that, be sure to head over to our Facebook page. Dunkin' Donuts expanding into Canada over the next year or so. So it looks like they're trying to stay on top of that.
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5: Good morning. Gas prices are down this morning, a day before the usual Friday price adjustment by the Energy and Utilities Board. That's because of big drops in world prices in recent days. Regular self-serve is down just over 9 cents this morning, sitting at $1.86 a liter. Diesel dropped 7.3 cents overnight to 226.1, and furnace oil fell just over 7 cents with a new top price of 219.2. Social Development Minister Cindy Miles is apologizing after a report by child and youth advocate Kelly Lamrock found serious gaps in support for vulnerable youth. Miles admitted the system must do better, according to CBC, but she stopped short of promising to implement the three recommendations put forward by Lamrock. His report found some homeless and at-risk youth were denied help or left waiting months for support, including one teen who died of an overdose after being denied help. Critics, including youth advocates and opposition MLAs, are calling the findings heartbreaking and alarming, and have called for an all-party review of the system. Damage to wildlife fencing beside provincial highways is now being repaired in a timely manner, according to the government. Auditor General Paul Martin reported in December that the province was taking too long to repair the fences, citing 29 instances of fences being damaged on highways maintained by public-private partnerships. According to the contracts, repairs must be completed within 20 days for most highways, while from April 1, 2023 to December 31, 2024, none were completed within that time frame, and only five were actually completed overall. The Auditor General's office tells CBC it'll be following up on its report about the wildlife fencing next year. Respiratory disease season is winding down. There were no COVID, flu, or RSV deaths in New Brunswick in the latest respiratory watch covering the week from May 10th to 16th. There are just four confirmed COVID cases, two people in hospitals, and activity described by the government as low and stable. There were 61 cases of influenza, with one person serious enough to be in hospital. That activity the government calls moderate and decreasing. Just 12 cases of RSV were confirmed, one person in hospitals. Again, numbers class as low and stable. In sports, the Canadians were shut down 4-0 by Carolina, now trail the Eastern Final 3-1. In baseball, Blue Jays beat Miami 2-1. Red Sox downed Atlanta 8-0. Yankees blanked the Royals 7-0. Now you're up to date. I'm Daryl Good.
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8: 104.9 Wave weather for today. Periods of rain, 2 to 4 millimeters. Temperature steady near 7 degrees. Showers ending near midnight for tonight. Another 2 to 4 millimeters and a low of 6. Mostly clouds for Friday with a high of 11, and Saturday a mix of sun and cloud and a high of 12. Next tide's low in the Bathurst Harbor this morning at 9:24. Current temperature is 5 degrees outside the Wave studios, and your time is 6:36. Nice little dip in gas prices at the pumps this morning. 9 cents for regular. Hopefully that's a trend that will continue. Fingers crossed. As we get over to your morning mind buster here in just a few, a lot of folks, or at least a fair percentage anyway, buying this in black. All right, we'll get to that coming up. Your chance to win a couple radio bingo booklets Thursday, May the 28th. Thanks for starting it with us.
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0: 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Wave morning. Sarah McLaughlin at 6:43. It's Jeff saying good morning to you as we head over to that morning mind buster, where we have a recent survey this morning that finds that 15% of people always buy this particular thing, item, whatever, in black. All right, so that's 15%. Not a lot of people, but a few anyway, based on this recent survey. See, but not, that could be any number of things, items, whatever. Phone is in here from Jocelyn, socks from Barbara, Sanders going with the jewelry. So, yeah, we'll find out later in the show, but you can throw your answer down now, and we'll check in throughout. That's the Morning Mind Buster, and just for an answer, your chance to win a couple Radio Bingo cards for this coming Tuesday's Radio Bingo. Once again, a recent survey finds that 15% of people always buy this in black. What is it? 548-8851.
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0: a Canes fan. 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It's ridiculous. 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Dad joke writer pretending he's a Carolina Hurricanes fan now. Get out. All right. So these are the jokes that he left behind for this morning. This one says, while my wife was in labor, I tried distracting her by telling jokes. She didn't laugh once. Must have been the delivery. Yeah, the delivery while in labor. That's why she didn't laugh. Come on now. Burn up over there. My favorite Stephen King novel is the one about the clown. You probably have heard of It. It's called It. Well, it's funny. There it is. The worst comedic segment in radio history. Dad jokes. You just heard why.
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3: Good morning. The Holt government has agreed to a public inquiry into systemic racism in the justice system led by First Nations. This comes after Premier Holt and Indigenous Affairs Minister Keith Chiasson met with several chiefs last week. Chief Alan Polchies told reporters at the legislature yesterday the inquiry will be led by Indigenous folks and should be able to get all the answers that are needed for this important topic. He said systemic racism is an issue in this province, and this is a major start. In June 2020, Chantal Moore, an Indigenous woman from British Columbia, was shot and killed by an Edmonton police officer during a wellness check. 8 days after that, an RCMP officer shot and killed Rodney Levi, a Mi'kmaq man in Sunny Corner near Miramichi, as he was brandishing a knife at a private residence. Both officers were exonerated with no charges laid, and since then, two more Indigenous people have been killed by police, Stephen Dedam in 2024 and Bronson Paul in January of this year. The Holt government has also introduced new legislation aimed at strengthening enforcement of First Nations bylaws. The changes would allow the Provincial Offenses Procedure Act to be used in provincial courts to enforce First Nations laws if those communities so choose. Police and designated First Nations officers could issue tickets or appearance notices for bylaw violations, with the fines going back to the communities. Officials say the goal is to improve enforcement while respecting Indigenous self-governance. Prime Minister Mark Carney has announced a major new defense partnership with Swedish company Saab. Carney says the federal government is in negotiations to buy Saab's Globalize surveillance aircraft system.
4: The Globalize airborne surveillance capability can track objects and signals up to 650 kilometers away. And they'll share in real time that information with the Canadian forces and our allies. At the heart of the Globalize system is the Canadian-made Bombardier Global 6500.
3: Ottawa says the deal could support about 3,000 jobs in Canada, with at least 40 of the aircraft built here over the next 15 years. This new partnership with Saab on surveillance aircraft comes as Ottawa is still deciding whether to procure the additional American-built F-35 fighters or Saab's Griffin fighter. In sports, the Canadians are facing elimination now after a 4-0 shutout by the Hurricanes in Game 4 of the Eastern Final. Canada plays the U.S. later this morning in a quarterfinal at the World Hockey Championship. On the diamonds, Blue Jays clipped the Marlins 2-1. The Red Sox blanked the Braves 8-0. The Yankees shut down Kansas City 7-0. Now you're up to date. I'm Daryl Good.
5: Thanks, Daryl. 104.9 Wave weather for today. Periods of rain. Amounts 2 to 4 millimeters. Temperature steady near 7 degrees. Showers ending near midnight for tonight with a low of 6, 2 to 4 millimeters. And mostly clouds for Friday with a high of 11. While Saturday we'll have a mix of sun and cloud and a high of 12. Your next tide is going to be low in the Bathurst Harbor this morning at 9:24. Currently 5 degrees outside the Wave studios, and your time is 7:03. Head to the Florida Man files on your weird news. I'll be telling you about a guy that has been arrested for among the weirdest of things, although really that shouldn't be a surprise. The time is 7:04, Thursday, Friday Eve. What you see is what you get weather-wise. It's going to be damp and cool for today. Temperature steady near 7. We're at 5 degrees currently. Thanks so much for starting your day with us.
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104.9 The Wave, Wave Mornings at 7.07. Good news if you waited to fill up at the pumps yesterday, because gas down 9 cents. Today, diesel down 7.3 as well, so that's something to celebrate. We got your weird news right after Luba. How many rivers to cross? Wave Mornings.

0: 104.9 The Wave, Wave Mornings. How many from Luba? Your time is 7:11. It's Jeff saying hi. Let's do the news. All right, so this guy over in India recently set a new Guinness World Record for the largest collection of paper cups. That's right, Sunil Joseph has 858 cups. He's collected cups from 31 countries. Joseph earned his first Guinness World Record in 2014 for having 5,986 phone cards. Now has 858 cups, which is 858 cups more than I have as far as the paper kind. I guess I have my work cut out for me. Meanwhile, a guy over in Florida, a Florida man, that's right, Florida man story, he was recently arrested for walking around his apartment complex in a thong. Tyrone James Causey told cops that, and I quote, he had a right to walk around naked under Florida laws as long as he was not, and I quote, at a park. He was charged with indecent exposure. I suppose whatever he does in his own apartment is his own business, but a thong, man? Really? I guess that sort of puts to test that Jerry Seinfeld theory of good naked and bad naked, in which this case is definitely bad naked.
1: We're
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1: 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Shout out to the bulk carrier transport from Prince Edward Island in front of me here. I think he was over at Canadian Tire, just backing up there. Huge transport like nobody's business. I wouldn't want to be doing that. Good job. All right, so as far as birthdays, we got Eric Frenette. This one came in, I think, late yesterday because it was for the 27th. So that's a belated Eric Frenette from Family and Friends. Happy birthday, Eric. As far as our celeb list is concerned, we've got John Fogerty, legendary Creedence Clearwater Revival singer-songwriter, CCR, 81 years of age today. Pop star Kylie Minogue is 58 years of age today as well. Celebrations, well, we've got some development on the go. That's always something to celebrate here as far as our community. If you've been out to the old mill site as of the last couple days, some work going on there for some infrastructure to the old mill site, opening up options for redevelopment and that type of thing. So cool. Awesome stuff to see. If you want to pass along your birthday wishes, celebrations, anniversaries, any of the good stuff like that, you can do so through our website. That's at thewavebathurst.com, or you can email thewavebathurst@mbsradio.com. The end of the month, which is coming soon, for the month of May, we'll draw for that $50 gift certificate from Danny's.
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2: Good morning. Gas prices are down this morning, a day before the usual Friday price adjustment by the Energy and Utilities Board. That's because of big drops in world prices in recent days. Regular self-serve is down just over 9 cents this morning, sitting at $1.86 a liter. Diesel dropped 7.3 cents overnight to 226.1, and furnace oil fell just over 7 cents with a new top price of 219.2. Social Development Minister Cindy Miles is apologizing after a report by child and youth advocate Kelly Lamrock found serious gaps in support for vulnerable youth. Miles admitted the system must do better, according to CBC, but she stopped short of promising to implement the three recommendations put forward by Lamrock. His report found some homeless and at-risk youth were denied help or left waiting months for support, including one teen who died of an overdose after being denied help. Critics, including youth advocates and opposition MLAs, are calling the findings heartbreaking and alarming, and have called for an all-party review of the system. Damage to wildlife fencing beside provincial highways is now being repaired in a timely manner, according to the government. Auditor General Paul Martin reported in December that the province was taking too long to repair the fences, citing 29 instances of fences being damaged on highways maintained by public-private partnerships. According to the contracts, repairs must be completed within 20 days for most highways, while from April 1, 2023 to December 31, 2024, none were completed within that time frame, and only five were actually completed overall. The Auditor General's office tells CBC it'll be following up on its report about the wildlife fencing next year. Respiratory disease season is winding down. There were no COVID, flu, or RSV deaths in New Brunswick in the latest respiratory watch covering the week from May 10th to 16th. There are just four confirmed COVID cases, two people in hospitals, and activity described by the government as low and stable. There were 61 cases of influenza, with one person serious enough to be in hospital. That activity the government calls moderate and decreasing. Just 12 cases of RSV were confirmed, one person in hospitals. Again, numbers class as low and stable. In sports, the Canadians were shut down 4-0 by Carolina, now trail the Eastern Final 3-1. In baseball, Blue Jays beat Miami 2-1. Red Sox downed Atlanta 8-0. Yankees blanked the Royals 7-0. Now you're up to date. I'm Daryl Good.
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4: 104.9 Wave weather for today, clouds and showers, about 2 to 4 millimeters, with temperature steady near 7 degrees. Showers ending near midnight for tonight, another 2 to 4 millimeters and a low of 6. Mainly clouds for Friday with a high of 11, and Saturday a mix of sun and cloud and a high of 12. Next tide's going to be low in the Bathurst Harbor this morning at 9:24. Current temperature is 5 degrees outside the Wave studios, and your time is 7:35. Well, when push comes to shove, would you actually pay more for locally grown food products? Yesterday's Wave web poll. We'll get the results coming up in just a few. Also, pre-social media communication fun as we enjoy our Throwback Thursday here, your Thursday of May the 28th. Thanks so much for starting your day with us.
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0: got it. Roy Orbison, 104.9 The Wave, Wave Mornings, 7:39. You got Jeff with you here on your Thursday as we head over to the Vogue Optical web poll. And before we get to today's question, just take a little stock on yesterday's results. We were speaking of locally grown food products and more specifically asking you, when push comes to shove, would you actually pay more? Statistics find that people would pay a little bit more for locally grown food products, and actually overwhelming on the yeses on this one. 77% voted yes, so we can put that one to bed. Thanks for all your votes there. Speaking of voting, we're getting straight to it on this morning's question, and more specifically, federal voting age, should it be adjusted to 16 years of age? We're asking you. It's a simple yes or no on that. As of now, it's 18 years of age, but other countries and other parts of the world, say like Austria, Scotland, they actually already allow 16-year-olds to vote. And research shows that they vote as thoughtfully as older adults, but often at lower rates. So interesting. I mean, I think 18's pretty good. The average 16-year-old probably not that interested in the political spectrum and voting. I mean, I'm sure there are some that would do it and would like to do it, but I think 18's pretty good where we are. But just as food for thought, shall we say, 16, yay or nay, should they be voting? Let us know. You can vote there at the wavebathurst.com. And we'll get the results on tomorrow's show. Food for thought, I just said. It's Burger Day today as well, so I don't even know what I was talking about, but now I'm obsessing with burgers.
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94.9 The Wave, Wave Mornings, Platinum Blonde, crying over you. It's 7:47. It's Jeff saying hi. Celebrating some Throwback Thursday here this morning and throwing it back to the pre-social media days. I know. What? How do we even exist? How do we talk to one another? How did we communicate? And how did you do it? Say, perhaps, for example, if you were a teenager back in the day. Do you remember any of these type sounds? Have a listen.

0: Yeah, so there's some of the stuff from MSN Messenger, which was like pre-social media stuff. It was kind of like on the verge of social media, but not quite. But a lot of people, teenagers and whatnot back in the day, I would say like that's 90s, late 90s, I would say. Early 2000s, MSN Messenger was rocking it. You could go super old school, too. I mean, I can recall this would be 90s for me. Mid to late 90s, like my buddies, they knew where my bedroom was in my house, and I would probably be in my bedroom with an amplifier playing guitar. So they would literally like throw things up to my window. I'm not kidding. Super ghetto. Like throwing stuff up in my window. Nothing that would like break a window, but like just something that they could get my attention, or just they would be like yelling from down onto the road up to my window, like, come on out, because I knew sometimes I just didn't want to bother and go out, but they're like, no, you're coming with us. So that was like, that's how we rolled back then. Seriously. How did you do it? How did you get through it? And, looking back, was it better? Probably was, wasn't it? Like, imagine like talking to one another. Face to face, we're on the telephone, just wild stuff. So we'll get to some of your thoughts on that coming up after 8 o'clock this morning as well. Throwback Thursday, that's right, it's Thursday, May the 28th. Thanks so much for starting your day with us.
1: Casey Kasem has unlocked the American Top 40 vaults and is replaying original shows from the 80s. This week, Casey takes you back to May 30th, 1981. That's when Rick Springfield was wishing for Jesse's Girl, Santana kept on winning, John Lennon was watching the wheels, and Juice Newton was the angel of the morning. You'll hear those songs, all the top 40 hits, and the long-distance dedications from May 30th, 1981, right here on American Top 40, the 80s.
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Dexy's Midnight Runners, Come On Eileen, 104.9 The Wave, Wave Morning, 7:56, another dark, damp, overcast day with clouds and showers. Currently 5 degrees, we get your news, sports, and weather. It's coming up after Hall & Oates, Kiss on My List, 80s, 90s, and more. It's Wave Mornings. Good morning to you.

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3: Good morning. The Holt government has agreed to a public inquiry into systemic racism in the justice system led by First Nations. This comes after Premier Holt and Indigenous Affairs Minister Keith Chiasson met with several chiefs last week. Chief Alan Polchies told reporters at the legislature yesterday the inquiry will be led by Indigenous folks and should be able to get all the answers that are needed for this important topic. He said systemic racism is an issue in this province, and this is a major start. In June 2020, Chantal Moore, an Indigenous woman from British Columbia, was shot and killed by an Edmonton police officer during a wellness check. 8 days after that, an RCMP officer shot and killed Rodney Levi, a Mi'kmaq man in Sunny Corner near Miramichi, as he was brandishing a knife at a private residence. Both officers were exonerated with no charges laid, and since then, two more Indigenous people have been killed by police, Stephen Dedam in 2024 and Bronson Paul in January of this year. The Holt government has also introduced new legislation aimed at strengthening enforcement of First Nations bylaws. The changes would allow the Provincial Offences Procedure Act to be used in provincial courts to enforce First Nations laws if those communities so choose. Police and designated First Nations officers could issue tickets or appearance notices for bylaw violations, with the fines going back to the communities. Officials say the goal is to improve enforcement while respecting Indigenous self-governance. Prime Minister Mark Carney has announced a major new defence partnership with Swedish company Saab. Carney says the federal government is in negotiations to buy Saab's Globalize surveillance aircraft system.
4: The Globalize airborne surveillance capability can track objects and signals up to 650 kilometers away. And they'll share in real time that information with the Canadian forces and our allies. At the heart of the Globalize system is the Canadian-made Bombardier Global 6500.
3: Ottawa says the deal could support about 3,000 jobs in Canada, with at least 40 of the aircraft built here over the next 15 years. This new partnership with Saab on surveillance aircraft comes as Ottawa is still deciding whether to procure the additional American-built F-35 fighters or Saab's Griffin fighter. In sports, the Canadians are facing elimination now after a 4-0 shutout by the Hurricanes in Game 4 of the Eastern Final. Canada plays the U.S. later this morning in a quarterfinal at the World Hockey Championship. On the diamonds, Blue Jays clipped the Marlins 2-1. The Red Sox blanked the Braves 8-0. The Yankees shut down Kansas City 7-0. Now you're up to date. I'm Daryl Good.
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7: 104.9 Wave weather. We've got some showers today, 2 to 4 millimeters. Temperature steady near 7. Showers ending near midnight for tonight and a low of 6. Mainly clouds for Friday with a high of 11, and Saturday a mix of sun and cloud and a high of 12. Next tide's going to be low in the Bathurst Harbor this morning at 9:24. Your current temperature is 5 degrees.

0: outside the Wave Studios, and your time is 8:05. Throwback Thursday, throwing back to the days pre-social media. How'd y'all get together and talk and communicate? Now we'll get to some more of your thoughts on that coming up. Also on the viral file, a woman's gone viral for speculating on where the news voice came from in news reporters. We'll hear her thoughts on that coming up in just a few. It's your Thursday of May the 28th, 8:05. Thanks so much for starting your day with us.
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0: 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Don't you forget about me, Simple Minds. Your time is 8:09. It's Jeff with you. We're heading to the viral file. This lady's gone viral on TikTok as she goofs on the news reporter voices and how they came to be. Let's have a listen.
1: Who invented the reporter voice? Who invented the voice where we talk like this? Now, right over to you, Jeff. Who invented that voice? I really need to know, because I have a friend who is a news anchor. Hi, Julianne. And she even has this reporter voice, because they have to do that voice. I don't know why, but it's crazy because they don't talk like that in real life. But it's like it's part of the job. So it's like, where'd it come from?
0: I have had people before say, do your radio voice. And I'm like, I don't have a radio voice. This is just how I talk, keeping it real, yo. And then they're like, oh, that's disappointing.
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0: 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It's Jeff checking in as we check over to the Throwback Thursday segment for today. People who were teenagers before social media existed. How did you actually communicate with your friends? We got Jason on phones.
1: I was a teenager in the 90s.
0: Yeah?
1: High school. Yeah, we would just make plans and follow through, like meet at certain spots. And
0: did you call them up, or what, how did it work?
1: Well, most of the time we made plans in the school bus and then met after school kind of thing.
0: All right, so, and you're like on the school bus, so like 4 o'clock, we're going to be there, you make sure you're there, and then everybody actually showed up.
1: Exactly.
0: Wow, yeah. Now, that probably wouldn't happen in today's world.
1: Well, I would strongly suggest, like, you know, that kids maybe spend the summer without diminishing phone time, I guess.
0: Well, that's the thing. Like, I mean, you gotta sort of take it away from them for them to sort of realize how to function in another way. But
1: right.
0: They're so addicted to it now that that's the problem.
1: But then there's no payphones to call 911. You know, it's just
0: well, there's that too. And then if they're in trouble, it's like it's a double-edged sword, right?
1: And then after that, I know kids like youth, like if they feel bullied or insecure or scared of a situation, they can call 211 also.
0: Right. Yeah, no, that's a good point. But again, if they don't have a device,
1: right.
0: Yeah, no, some really good stuff there, Jason. Thanks for calling, pal.
1: Maybe have a group phone, so just one person in the group has a phone. I don't know. There's ways to work at it, right?
0: Yeah, yeah, right. Exactly. Yeah, lots to think about for sure. All right, man.
1: Have a good day.
0: You do it. Yeah. All right. So I was just thinking about that too. You know, like the kids now, most of them have a device. So if they get there's an emergency or anything, and it's a good safety net, of course, to communicate with us parents and everything. But we didn't have those back in the day. We went outside, we walked to school, hung out with our friends. Like, what happened if something happened? I don't think many people worried too much about it.
2: 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This week, Casey takes you back to May 30th, 1981. That's when Rick Springfield was wishing for Jesse's Girl. Santana kept on winning. John Lennon was watching the wheels. And Juice Newton was the angel of the morning. You'll hear those songs, all the top 40 hits, and the long-distance dedications from May 30th, 1981, right here on American Top 40, the 80s.
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Unexpected dip at the pumps overnight. More with Daryl after Michael Jackson's Smooth Criminal. It's on The Wave.

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4: Good morning. Gas prices are down this morning, a day before the usual Friday price adjustment by the Energy and Utilities Board. That's because of big drops in world prices in recent days. Regular self-serve is down just over 9 cents this morning, sitting at $1.86 a liter. Diesel dropped 7.3 cents overnight to 226.1, and furnace oil fell just over 7 cents with a new top price of 219.2. Social Development Minister Cindy Miles is apologizing after a report by child and youth advocate Kelly Lamrock found serious gaps in support for vulnerable youth. Miles admitted the system must do better, according to CBC, but she stopped short of promising to implement the three recommendations put forward by Lamrock. His report found some homeless and at-risk youth were denied help or left waiting months for support, including one teen who died of an overdose after being denied help. Critics, including youth advocates and opposition MLAs, are calling the findings heartbreaking and alarming, and have called for an all-party review of the system. Damage to wildlife fencing beside provincial highways is now being repaired in a timely manner, according to the government. Auditor General Paul Martin reported in December that the province was taking too long to repair the fences, citing 29 instances of fences being damaged on highways maintained by public-private partnerships. According to the contracts, repairs must be completed within 20 days for most highways, while from April 1, 2023 to December 31, 2024, none were completed within that time frame, and only 5 were actually completed overall. The Auditor General's office tells CBC it'll be following up on its report about the wildlife fencing next year. Respiratory disease season is winding down. There were no COVID, flu, or RSV deaths in New Brunswick in the latest respiratory watch covering the week from May 10th to 16th. There are just 4 confirmed COVID cases, 2 people in hospitals, and activity described by the government as low and stable. There were 61 cases of influenza, with 1 person serious enough to be in hospital. That activity the government calls moderate and decreasing. Just 12 cases of RSV were confirmed, 1 person in hospitals. Again, numbers class as low and stable. In sports, the Canadians were shut down 4-0 by Carolina, now trail the Eastern Final 3-1. In baseball, Blue Jays beat Miami 2-1. Red Sox downed Atlanta 8-0. Yankees blanked the Royals 7-0. Now you're up to date. I'm Daryl Good.
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6: 104.9 Wave weather. What you see is what you get. Clouds and showers today. 2 to 4 millimeters. Temperature steady near 7 degrees. Showers ending near midnight for tonight. Another 2 to 4 millimeters and a low of 6. Mostly clouds for Friday with a high of 11 and a mix of sun and cloud for Saturday with a high of 12. Next tide's going to be low in the Bathurst Harbor this morning at 9:24. Your current temperature is 5 degrees outside the Wave studios and your time is 8:36. Should teens at 16 be voting? It's the 104.9 Wave Vogue Optical web poll. Get some thoughts on that coming up in just a few. Also, still a chance to be a winner before we hit 9 o'clock this morning with a couple radio bingo cards. Folks, a few folks anyway, small percentage, always buying this in black. You can give your answer over on Facebook or give a shout at 548-8851. Also, a little post-mortem from last night's Habs loss. and I'm coming with some excuses, but legit ones in just a few. It's 8:37, Wave Mornings, your Thursday. Thanks for starting it with us.

0: 1049 The Wave, Wave Mornings. I'm a believer from the Monkees at 842. It's Jeff saying hi. Are we still believers, Habs fans, after that debacle last night? Good thing was it was over basically before it started, 3-0, and I got to go to bed at a decent time because I wasn't hanging around for that. 4-0 was the final. But they're in tough, down 3-1. It's really going to take a miracle at this point. Just kind of caught an article out of Montreal, Stu Cowan from the Montreal Gazette, and he was just basically saying, look, Carolina's just a better team. I wouldn't disagree with that. And you think back to game one where Montreal won 6-2, and it's like, man, our guys are just rolling. This could be, I think they could make the final. And then Carolina's like, nope, hold my beer. This is who we really are. And then start playing in game two. Although 2 and 3 were both overtime games, though. When you think back, you get one of those games and it's a completely different series. They just haven't pushed hard enough in those overtime games. And when this is all said and done, I think they'll probably regret that. But, I also caught another, webcast earlier this morning out of Montreal, Tony Marinaro, who follows the team. And he says he's got good word from a close connection that these guys are really banged up. And we're going to find out, because you only find out after the season's over about the injuries and everything. But we're going to find out about some pretty significant injuries to some very key Montreal Canadiens players. There's speculation that 2 out of the 3 on the top line, and I would think that's probably Slafkovský and Caulfield, have bad injuries. And I wanted to bring that up, too, because of our, as I like to say, our adopted homeboy, former Titan star, Noah Dobson. There's no way he's even close to 100%. So just as an example, these guys are warriors. It's tough out there. It's tough. That's why they say it's the hardest trophy to win. Not an excuse. Carolina, full points on their performance. But I just think the Habs have run out of gas. But who knows? Maybe there is a miracle in the works. That's why they play the games, right? The next game is tomorrow. It's on the road. They're better on the road than at home, so who knows, but they didn't expect to be in the Eastern Conference Final this year. Go Habs, go. Regardless of what happens, it's been a great season.
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104.9 The Wave, Wave Mornings, Billy from Share 850. We're going to check in one final time in the Morning Mind Buster, give you one chance on that. Last chance, recent survey, 15% of people always buy this in black. What do you think it is? So you can go to Facebook, hit me up on the phone lines, 548-8851. So we'll come back with the official answer and the winner of those two radio bingo cards right after some hip. They're up next.

0: Boots or Hearts, tragically hip, 104.9 The Wave, Wave Mornings, 8:54. Jeff saying hi on that Mind Buster. We got a recent survey with 15% of people saying that they always buy this in black. What do you think it is as we head over to phone lines?
1: I own practically everything in black. So I'd say leggings.
0: Oh, so you're a big fan of it?
1: Yeah.
0: Oh, yeah. No, we heard from a couple of people today that some people buy, like, almost everything in blacks, like women.
1: Yeah.
0: Yeah, absolutely. All right, we'll throw you down for leggings.
1: Thank you. You have a great day.
0: You too, Shelly. Take care.
1: Bye-bye.
0: Bye.
2: Yeah, I'm going to say hair dye.
0: Hair dye, yeah, for black, yeah.
2: Yeah.
0: All right. We'll throw you in for that one then.
2: Right on. Thanks a bunch.
0: All right, thanks for calling.
2: You're welcome.
0: Okay, bye-bye. All right, great stuff on the phones there. Only one official answer when it comes to that morning Mind Buster. By the way, that question, if you're just joining us, recent survey, 15% of people always buy this in black. The answer was a car. Yeah, vehicle. Be a lot of them around, of course, so would make sense. Don't need to have that official answer when it comes to the Morning Mind Buster. Got a couple radio bingo cards up for grabs, so let's head into the database here and see who the winner is this morning. And we've got a Facebooker. It is Eva, who says eyeglasses. Black-colored eyeglasses. All right. Good answer, Eva. Congratulations. We'll hook you up with those two radio bingo booklets. We thank everybody for participating with us on that Morning Mind Buster this morning and for hanging out with us on this rainy Thursday. Bit damp out there as well. Not going to be all that warm today. Right now, that temperature 5 degrees, and we'll peak at 7 with the showers. That's what you get for your Thursday of this May the 28th. Thanks for starting it with us.
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94.9 The Wave, Red Hot Chili Peppers. I saw the other day, it's actually the, was the 27th anniversary of the release of that song, Scar Tissue. I remember when it first came out. Man, I was at 27 years old. It's Jeff with you with Bare Naked Ladies. It's All Been Done on The Wave.

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Take My Breath Away. It's Berlin on 104.9 The Wave. It's Jeff checking in. A shout out. Congratulations to the guys up at Enterprise Rentals on St. Anne. They are this week's Wave Breakfast Break winners. Free breakfast for them, delicious piping hot coffee, some certificates, and treats. 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

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This morning's Wave web poll. Should the federal voting age be adjusted to 16? 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We'll get your results tomorrow. We continue with the tunes from Don Henley. 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

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I'm checking out for today. I thank you so much for tuning in. Mitch will be in a little bit later. I'm sure he'll have a thing or two to say about his Hurricanes 3-1 lead over my Habs. I'm sure he's enjoying that very much. But all I'm going to say is it's not over till it's over, although it's starting to feel like it's just about over. But not yet. No hockey games tonight, as a matter of fact, because Vegas is now into the Stanley Cup Final. They're waiting for the winner of that series. So tomorrow, Montreal and Carolina will be back at it. Hopefully the Habs can extend the series. Save yourself a great one. Here's Blue Rodeo, 5 days in May on your May the 28th Burger Day. Enjoy one or even two today. Have a great one.

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5: Wave weather. Here's your latest Environment Canada weather forecast for Bathurst. Cloudy, periods of rain beginning this morning, 2 to 4 millimeters through the day. Windy this afternoon with temperatures steady near 7. Scattered showers tonight, another 2 to 4 millimeters, windy and 6. Mainly cloudy tomorrow, still a chance of showers in the morning. Still windy, the high 11. A mix of sun and clouds Saturday, but it should be drier with a high near 12.
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7: Here's your latest Environment Canada weather forecast. Periods of rain this afternoon with temperatures steady around 7. For tonight, rain ending this evening, then cloudy with a chance of showers overnight, low of 6. For Friday, mainly cloudy with a chance of showers in the morning, a high tomorrow of 11. And for Saturday, a mix of sun and cloud and a high of 12.
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5: Here's your latest Environment Canada weather forecast. Periods of rain this afternoon, the temperature's steady around 7. For tonight, rain ending this evening, then cloudy with a chance of showers overnight, low of 6. For Friday, mainly cloudy with a chance of showers in the morning, a high tomorrow of 11. And for Saturday, a mix of sun and cloud and a high of 12.
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6: Wave weather.
7: Here's your latest Environment Canada weather forecast. Periods of rain this afternoon. The temperature's steady around 7. For tonight, rain ending this evening, then cloudy with a chance of showers overnight. Low of 6. For Friday, mainly cloudy with a chance of showers in the morning, a high tomorrow of 11. And for Saturday, a mix of sun and cloud and a high of 12.
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0: N.E. King, Stand By Me, 104.9 The Wave, wrapping up a long set of tunes on your Thursday. It's Mitch hanging out with you on a cold, rainy, just kind of a gross Thursday, is it not? And yeah, it looks like we might see a break here coming tomorrow by the looks of things. But yeah, as for today, not amounting to a pile of rain, 2 to 4 millimeters today. Another 2 to 4 millimeters tonight, but temperatures is kind of hovering around like 6-7 degrees. 6-7. I know. Now it's in my head because of my kids. I can't even say the number 67 or anything like that without it. 6-7. Although it's kind of gotten quiet around my house. I don't know about yours, but anyway.
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104.9 The Wave, and a tough loss for the Habbies last night. That's what one of my buddies calls them, the Habbies. We'll talk about last night's game, because I want to.

0: Stairs on 54 on 104.9 The Wave. Well, if you could read my mind, you know there's a little bit of joy inside after the Carolina Hurricanes stealing another one at the Bell Center last night and are now just one win away from the Stanley Cup Final after not just beating the Montreal Canadiens, shutting them out in Game 4 of the Eastern Conference Final. Sebastian Aho getting the party started for the Canes. Freddie Anderson with 18 saves for his third playoff shutout as, the Carolina Hurricanes now with a 3-1 series lead heading back home for a chance to close it out on home ice. So, will they do it? Will Montreal drag him back to Montreal for a game 6? I'll wait and see what happens, but man, that was, the Hurricanes are just, they're shaping back up into the team that they've been all playoffs, right? Other than that one game, game 1, where, you know, they were still coming off a 2-week vacation after sweeping Philly in the previous series, right? So, but anything's possible. It's not over till it's over. But it does very much kind of seem like Carolina is off to the Cup Final, but we'll wait and see what happens. But Jeff wouldn't even look at me today. I saw him in the hallway and he just brushed right past me. So there, buddy. It'll be okay. I'm a Leafs fan. I'm very well versed in this.
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5: Here's your latest Environment Canada weather forecast. Periods of rain this afternoon. Temperatures steady around 7. For tonight, rain ending this evening, then cloudy with a chance of showers overnight. Low of 6. For Friday, mainly cloudy with a chance of showers in the morning. A high tomorrow of 11. And for Saturday, a mix of sun and cloud and a high of 12.
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0: 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And our Wave web poll today, we're talking about the voting age. And should the federal voting age be dropped down to the age of 16 as opposed to 18? Head to our website, thewavebathurst.com. 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Today's web poll, powered by Vogue Optical. And I don't know, I think 18's fine, right? I know what I was like at 16, and politics was the last thing I cared about when I was 16. I mean, even at 18, I you know, of course, allowed to vote, and I'm sure if I could go back, I probably would have cared a little more by the time I was 18. But yeah, at 16, like, you're just a kid. I don't think they need to start worrying about the world and all their problems at that age, but anyway, let us know what you think. TheWayBathurst.com. Should the federal voting age be adjusted to 16?
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Right now, Bob Seger and Night Moves.

0: That's Tom Petty, Refugee, 104.9 The Wave. It's Mitch. And have you ever bought a vehicle and then right afterwards had something happen to it? Somebody bumped it with the door or backed into it or whatever it might be. I just bought a new RAV4 here. I used one a couple weeks ago. And in that 2 weeks, 2 weeks ago today, I already got two chips in the windshield and somebody bumped it with their car door. And no, they did not leave a note. And this has been a bit of a theme. My last two vehicles, I've had some car door incidents within days of buying the vehicle. It's just like, why? Like, I've bought three cars in the last 12 years. And every time, within a week, 2 weeks tops, something happens to it. And I threw this up on our Facebook page today, asking everybody else, like, what happened to your vehicle right after you bought it? I'm sure some of you will have some similar stories. I'm talking with some other people here at work. Actually, one guy I was talking to, he said he had to replace the windshield on a CRV within a week or two of buying it. So I think it's pretty common. You get a shiny new toy and then something goes wrong, right? So let us know. What happened to your vehicle after you bought it? Head over to our Facebook page and let us know.
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0: Madonna and Vogue on 104.9 The Wave. I want to send a congratulations to the crew over at Enterprise, the winners of this week's Wave breakfast break. Jeff dropped by to visit the crew over on St. Ann Street, and they were pretty happy. Showed up with some breakfast sandwiches and coffee and nice little pick-me-up on a rainy Thursday. So congratulations to the crew over at Enterprise. 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
9: Here's your latest Environment Canada weather forecast. Periods of rain this afternoon. The temperature is steady around 7. For tonight, rain ending this evening, then cloudy with a chance of showers overnight. Low of 6. For Friday, mainly cloudy with a chance of showers in the morning. A high tomorrow of 11. And for Saturday, a mix of sun and cloud and a high of 12. The Wave.

0: That sky's some kind of wonderful. On 104.9 The Wave, we're going to check in with the newsroom at 4 o'clock. 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
4: Good afternoon. The Supreme Court of Canada has declined to hear an appeal in the Wolastoqway First Nations land title case in New Brunswick. Highest Court's decision not to hear the appeal means private industrial forest land in New Brunswick will remain excluded from the Wolastoqway ownership claim. That was the ruling of the appeal court in New Brunswick, which will now serve as the final word on the matter. That court ruled last December that land held by private forestry companies like J.D. Irving should be excluded and removed from the case. The company successfully argued to the New Brunswick Court of Appeal that they had no role in that land being seized from First Nations. Meanwhile, the Supreme Court of Canada says it will hear an appeal over the closure of two northern New Brunswick courthouses. A group of mayors on the Acadian Peninsula pressed the case to the country's highest court after the former Higgs government shut down courthouses in Carriquet and Tracadie. New Brunswick court had first ordered the government to reconsider the closures for potentially violating Francophone language rights. However, the Provincial Court of Appeal later sided with the government. The Supreme Court of Canada says it will now hear an appeal of that decision. Date for that has yet to be set. Formal complaints over the new covered bridge potato chips facility in Woodstock have now been filed with a provincial regulator. Complaints from residents living nearby have now been filed with the New Brunswick Farm Practices Review Board. That could eventually lead to further court action over the concerns about odor, noise, and neighborhood disruption. According to Post Media, the applications ask the board to determine if it has jurisdiction over the complaints, and if so, whether the impacts alleged by the residents exceed what the law protects as normal agricultural activity. Complaints about the facility have been growing since it began operating in Woodstock in 2024. The new site opened after a fire destroyed Covered Bridge's flagship production plant near Heartland in March of 2024, and most residents assumed it was just temporary until the company could rebuild in Heartland. Town of Woodstock has maintained that the site was properly permitted, while residents argue the scale and intensity of the activity there has fundamentally changed.

0: four people charged with first-degree murder in the death of Brandon Patrick Donilon in 2022. Last summer, all of those charges related to the two murders were stayed due to a policing error that has since sparked an independent investigation into Fredericton police practices. Meta, the owner of Facebook, launched a paid subscription plan this week, allowing the company to diversify beyond what it calls its longtime reliance on advertising revenue. Jen Nicholson has the details.
1: The move comes as Meta faces investor scrutiny over massive AI spending. The company has projected capital expenditure, mainly for AI data centers, of between $125 and $145 billion for the year. According to reports, Instagram Plus and Facebook Plus will be priced $3.99 a month, while WhatsApp Plus will cost $2.99 a month. The company says it intends to eventually consolidate its various offerings under a single brand called Meta One. In 2023, Meta launched ad-free paid versions of Facebook and Instagram in Europe, giving users a choice between a free ad-supported experience and a paid ad-free one. For MBS News, I'm Jen Nicholson.
0: And a Nova Scotia man finally has an answer for why he's randomly been drunk without consuming any booze. Eric Poulin says he's had repeated episodes of being intoxicated for the past decade without having any alcohol. Doctors dismissed him as being a closeted alcoholic. Tell CBC he's been off work since 2023 due to the condition, which included drunken episodes around his kids that he sometimes couldn't remember. Poulin now has an answer. He's one of roughly 100 or so cases to be diagnosed with auto-brewery syndrome. It's a condition where a fungus becomes the dominant organism in your gut, fermenting food and producing alcohol quicker than your body can process it. He's now exploring treatments to treat the rare disease. In sports, Team Canada has advanced to the semifinal of the World Hockey Championships in Switzerland. Canada downed the U.S. 4-0 in the quarterfinals earlier today to advance to the semis on Saturday. No games in the NHL tonight. The Montreal Canadiens will face elimination when they play Game 5 in Carolina on Friday. And in the majors, the Blue Jays open a 4-game series tonight in Baltimore. Now you're up to date. I'm Jeff Goodfellow.
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0: Here's your latest Environment Canada weather forecast. Some rain this evening, ending then cloudy with a chance of showers overnight, low of 6. For Friday, mainly cloudy with a chance of showers in the morning, a high tomorrow of 11. And for Saturday, a mix of sun and cloud and a high of 12.
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0: KC on 104.9 The Wave. It's Mitch and talking about my new car. Got a new set of wheels 2 weeks ago today, and in that 2 weeks, I already got two chips in the windshield, and somebody hit the side of it with their car door. So it's great, and it seems to be a bit of a theme. You get something new, and then have something happen to it right after buying it. My last two cars, I had the exact same thing happen. And I feel a little bit better with myself because a lot of you are chiming in with incidents you've also run into with your vehicle. Heidi had actually messaged and said, years ago, bought a brand new car. A week later, somebody rammed a shopping cart into it, leaving a gash and a dent. And a few years ago, bought another, and a crow flew straight through the front grill, breaking off a bunch of it. So, and they say crows are smart. They are. But it's just like crazy stuff like this. Katie sent us a message of her broken rear view window. The wind took the kid's trampoline to her husband's new car. Brand new car. Took out the back window, broke off a license plate, dented the bumper. The picture she shared, it's like raining. So it's getting all wet on the inside on top of all the broken glass. Like, it's just, that's the kind of luck we have when we get new stuff. Anyway, feel free to weigh in. What happened to your vehicle after you bought it?
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That's Fleetwood Mac and Everywhere on 104.9 The Wave. It's Mitch, and now for a new edition of Weird Covers this afternoon featuring some Vanessa Carlton. Gem from the early 2000s. Yes, 1,000 miles, one of my favorite pages on the internet, called There I Ruined It, where they take your favorite song and they ruin it. I don't know. They might have made 1,000 miles a little better. It's 1,000 miles, but it's Vanessa Carlton and Cats and 1,000 Meows.

0: 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Yeah, they could replace that song with that one. I think it's a pretty good candidate.
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8: Here's your latest Environment Canada weather forecast. Some rain this evening, ending then cloudy with a chance of showers overnight, low of 6. For Friday, mainly cloudy with a chance of showers in the morning, a high tomorrow of 11. And for Saturday, a mix of sun and cloud and a high of 12.
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3: Good afternoon. A proposed gas power plant in Tantramar has received regulatory approval from the New Brunswick Energy and Utilities Board. The board released its decision today, approving NB Power's 25-year partnership agreement with U.S.-based Pro Energy to build and run the plant. Project near Center Village will see gas and diesel turbines generate up to 500 megawatts of electricity, 100 of that to be sold to Nova Scotia. While approving the operating deal, the EUB still had sharp criticism for NB Power for not following its own investment rules and failing to provide information. Tantramar gas plant still needs to obtain environmental approval and undergo a Mi'kmaq rights process before it can go ahead. The Supreme Court of Canada has declined to hear an appeal in the Wolastoqua First Nations land title case in New Brunswick. Highest Court's decision not to hear the appeal means private industrial forest land in New Brunswick will remain excluded from the Wolastoqua ownership claim. That was the ruling of the appeal court in New Brunswick, which will now serve as the final word on the matter. That court ruled last December that land held by private forestry companies like J.D. Irving should be excluded and removed from the case. The company successfully argued to the New Brunswick Court of Appeal that they had no role in that land being seized from First Nations. Meanwhile, the Supreme Court of Canada says they will hear an appeal over the closure of two northern New Brunswick courthouses. A group of mayors on the Acadian Peninsula pressed the case to the country's highest court after the former Higgs government shut down courthouses in Carriquet and Tracadie. New Brunswick Court had first ordered the government to reconsider the closures for potentially violating Francophone language rights. However, the Provincial Court of Appeal later sided with the government. The Supreme Court of Canada says it will now hear an appeal of that decision. Date for that has yet to be set. Formal complaints over the new covered bridge potato chips facility in Woodstock have now been filed with a provincial regulator. Complaints from residents living nearby have now been filed with the New Brunswick Farm Practices Review Board. That could eventually lead to further court action over the concerns about odor, noise, and neighborhood disruption. According to Post Media, the applications ask the board to determine if it has jurisdiction over the complaints, and if so, whether the impacts alleged by the residents exceed what the law protects as normal agricultural activity. Complaints about the facility have been growing since it began operating in Woodstock in 2024. The new site opened after a fire destroyed Covered Bridge's flagship production plant near Heartland in March of 2024, and most residents assumed it was just temporary until the company could rebuild in Heartland. The town of Woodstock has maintained that the site was properly permitted, while residents argue the scale and intensity of the activity there has fundamentally changed the character of the neighborhood.

0: American base in Kuwait. Tehran says the attack was in retaliation for new U.S. strikes in southern Iran. White House claims their strikes were in self-defense. Despite the renewed hostilities, Washington says their fragile ceasefire with Iran is still in effect. Meanwhile, recent talks of an imminent peace deal to end the conflict have now cooled. And a Nova Scotia man finally has an answer for why he's randomly been drunk without consuming any booze. Eric Poulin says he's had repeated episodes of being intoxicated for the past decade without having any alcohol. Doctors dismissed him as being a closeted alcoholic. Tell CBC he's been off work since 2023 due to the condition, which included drunken episodes around his kids that he sometimes couldn't remember. Poulin now has an answer. He's one of roughly 100 or so cases to be diagnosed with autobrewery syndrome. It's a condition where a fungus becomes the dominant organism in your gut, fermenting food and producing alcohol quicker than your body can process it. He's now exploring treatments to treat the rare disease. In sports, Team Canada has advanced to the semifinal of the World Hockey Championships in Switzerland. Canada downed the U.S. 4-0 in the quarterfinals earlier today to advance to the semis on Saturday. No games in the NHL tonight. The Montreal Canadiens will face elimination when they play Game 5 in Carolina on Friday. And in the majors, the Blue Jays open a 4-game series tonight in Baltimore. Now you're up to date. I'm Jeff Goodfellow.
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0: Here's your latest Environment Canada weather forecast. Some rain this evening, ending then cloudy with a chance of showers overnight, low of 6. For Friday, mainly cloudy with a chance of showers in the morning, high tomorrow of 11. And for Saturday, a mix of sun and cloud and a high of 12.
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0: Janet Jackson wrapping up the all 80s feel good drive home on 104.9 The Wave. It's Mitch and this afternoon talking about what happened to your vehicle after you bought it.
1: Hey, what happened?
0: Yeah, that's right. What happened to your vehicle after you bought it? Whether it's a new vehicle or a new to you vehicle. In case you're just tuning in, I was talking about this new vehicle I bought 2 weeks ago. And then that 2 weeks, two chips in the windshield, and somebody already hit the side of it with their car door. So thanks to that person, by the way. Thanks for leaving a note. Really appreciate that. We had a few messages from people. Evan said, I had a vehicle 1 month, got backed into by a fire truck, which... Oops. Laureen said the day she bought hers, stopped for coffee, and lid wasn't on the cup properly, and... Yeah, needless to say, had to get a brand new car detailed. I mean, at least that's not like any sort of damage, but still not a mess you want in a brand new vehicle. On top of that, though, she said a couple days later, a rock hit the windshield and broke it. So, you know, curse straight from the day you bought it, Laureen. And then Mike messaged and said, had his truck for 6 months. He said the kids scratched the headlight moving the hockey net. And his wife's new car had the neighbor's plastic hockey surface tiles blow into her car and scratched all the side hood and windshield. So I guess this is why hockey and driveways just don't mix well. At least not in Mike's driveway anyway.
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0: Alanis Morissette on 104.9 The Wave. Yeah, a bit of a rainy day today into tonight, and temperature's not really going to change by much. Honestly, like, nothing's really going to change other than it's going to be dark. And however, tomorrow's looking a little bit more promising, a little warmer heading into the weekend. We'll have a closer look in just a moment. Then back to the tunes with REM.
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6: Here's your latest Environment Canada weather forecast. Some rain this evening, ending then cloudy with a chance of showers overnight, low of 6. For Friday, mainly cloudy with a chance of showers in the morning, a high tomorrow of 11. And for Saturday, a mix of sun and cloud and a high of 12.
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0: John Mellencamp, 104.9 The Wave, and talking about vehicles and, you know, mishaps you've had after buying them and what happened. And speaking of what happened, what happened to the Habs last night?
1: Hey, what happened?
0: Hey, Jeff. We do a wellness check on Jeff, see how he's doing. My daughter actually thought of a new name for the Habs last night because, you know, we were just saying, like, yeah, we don't want them to win. We cheer, you know, we're Leafs fans in our house. And she's like, yeah, she's seven. And she's like, yeah, they're the Montreal Stinkernators. I don't know why, but I just, it was one of those kind of had to be there moments, but, you know, where she's only seven. I just kind of caught me off guard and had a good laugh with her at that at bedtime last night. So, yeah, the Montreal Stinkernators, the name from the mind of a seven-year-old right there. But I do feel bad for Habs fans. I do, because, you know, it's tough to go out when, I mean, they're not done yet, but tough to go out, especially when it's, you know, started off so great. But then the last three games just haven't gone their way, especially last night. But could have been a much different result had they won those two overtime games, right? But it's not over yet. You know, they could go back to Carolina, steal a win there, drag them back to Montreal, and lose at home again, right? So there's always that.
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0: Saga on the loose on 104.9 The Wave, wrapping up a long set of tunes. It's Mitch and our Wave Wet Bowl today. We're talking about the federal voting age. A lot of talk, of course, of it being brought down to 16, allowing for younger voters to get involved. Yeah, drop it down to the age of 16. How do you feel about it? You can vote yes or no on our website, thewavebathurst.com. 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Most people are saying no on this. I said no earlier, too. I don't know. Not that I don't think 16-year-olds shouldn't have a voice, but just be 16. Like, you've got your whole life to worry about the world and stupid adult things. Like, I know what I was like at 16. I didn't care about politics or anything like that. I was just worrying about my social life. What's for dinner that night? You know, the simple things you're supposed to enjoy when you're 16. So, I think 18 is fine. I think 18's been the fine age all this time. So just leave it be. But anyway, let us know what you think. TheWaveBathurst.com.
1: 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This week, Casey takes you back to May 30th, 1981. That's when Rick Springfield was wishing for Jesse's Girl. Santana kept on winning. John Lennon was watching the wheels. And Juice Newton was the angel of the morning. You'll hear those songs, all the top 40 hits, and the long-distance dedications from May 30th, 1981, right here on American Top 40, the 80s.
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6: Here's your latest Environment Canada weather forecast. Some rain this evening, ending then cloudy with a chance of showers overnight, low of 6. For Friday, mainly cloudy with a chance of showers in the morning, high tomorrow of 11. And for Saturday, a mix of sun and cloud and a high of 12.
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red sunglasses at night on 104.9 The Wave. And a congratulations again to the crew at Enterprise. They were the winners of this week's Wave Breakfast Break. Jeff dropped by earlier this morning with some breakfast sandwiches and coffee, courtesy of our friends at McDonald's on St. Peter Avenue, just around the corner, actually. So a big congratulations to them. You could be the winner of the next Wave Breakfast Break. Enter to win thewavebathers.com. So, Mitch, that's going to do it for me. Enjoy the rest of your Thursday night. I'm going to go to bed at a normal time. No hockey on the tube tonight. It's Boy George.

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